0: is pretty physical as well. You know, and you can afford to do the types of things they do when you got, you know, 50 plus guys on the roster. You know, but, you know, we're always like one or two injuries away from chaos. So, you know, we have to, you know, just try to simulate as much as we can in that. But like I said, they got pretty easy jobs up front on the line. And, you know, if all I got to do is fire off the ball low and run with my head down and down block somebody, it allows you to be a little more physical off of the ball. We changed up some things that we did defensive line wise to, you know, cause some more issues as far as penetration and that kind of thing, to try to combat that. But, you know, our guys, like I said, they didn't show any quit in them. You know, they gave some and they took some. So, you know, when you take a lick, you just get up and go to the next play. So, you know, they did what we asked them to do.
1: Yeah, I know, Coach. One of the things Tyler and I noticed up in the box, and I don't know what your guys' thoughts are after watching tape, but we gave our player of the game to Bentley Heldreth. I just thought that he was all over the place making plays, and wanted to get your thoughts on that real quick.
0: Yeah, I mean, we put him out there in a position where, you know, he's kind of like an off-tackle type guy, and, you know, did a great job defensively. You know, he got, I think early on, I think the speed of the backs kind of caught him off guard, and then as the game went on, especially in the second half, he did a way better job, and, you know, it was good experience for him, and, you know, we have a lot of trust that he can come in there and play that linebacker. So, you know, he did a good job and, you know, did his role that he needed to do. So, yeah, we're proud of him.
1: Yeah, I thought there was just a lot. Tyler and I both talked about it, saw a lot of growth out of him there in that Bridgeport game. And they'll make you grow up pretty quickly, you know.
2: Yeah, I'm not sure how many tackles he ended up with, but it seemed like there in the second half he was in on just about every play at most.
0: Yeah, we had, I think Mason Jones had like 13 tackles. He was our leading tackler, and then we had a bunch of guys at like 8 and 9. So, yeah, he was up in that range.
1: I felt like the linebacking crew played really well. You know, I know you maybe have a different thought process on that, but I do think they played well.
0: Yeah, and that's, you know, I just talked about that today. Like, you know, Parker Herod, you know, we had him moving around a lot, and he was up on the line. He was basically a stand-up D lineman a lot. And, you know, we gave him our beast mode player of the week just for, you know, he took some – he occupied some blocks, which allowed for those linebackers to then, you know, shoot gaps and make plays. So if he didn't do what he did, then, you know, Mason Jones doesn't have 13 tackles. So, you know, we put a lot on him, and he had to, you know, had some movement, pre-snap movement and stuff that he was doing. So, and that was just mostly just him doing that combined with some other things that we were doing. So, yeah, I mean, those linebackers, they get to have, you know, good open holes and gaps to run through when the D-line does their job up front.
1: Absolutely. And, you know, and last thing on that, Tyler and I were speaking about the seemed like the right side of the offensive line had a really good game, too. I felt like they were moving bodies around over on that side, and you guys found something you liked over there against Bridgeport for a while. I just wanted to pick your brain on that a little bit.
0: Yeah, I mean, you know, we moved some guys around there a couple weeks ago, and yeah, I mean, we're gonna run where we can. So, you know, we don't have any less trust in the left side of the offensive line than we do the right side. So, you know, we're just gonna go where they let us go.
1: Well, Coach, one thing we've talked about all season is growth. I know that's big in your program. So even in these tough games, there's teaching moments. What lessons did your football team take from that experience Friday night?
0: Well, I think, you know, one thing that we saw from the week before, you know, when we played North Marion, is we had way less loafs, you know, guys that were just standing around or maybe taking plays off. Like, you know, everybody was trying to do their job. Everybody was giving great effort. So that was a positive that we pulled out of that. You know, that was down instead of like, you know, four or five guys moving around, maybe taking a play off or not, or changing their speed or whatever, if the play is away from them, to everybody going. So it was good to see.
2: Coach, back to that defensive comment. I know you put in some different stunts and maybe some different schemes on defensively to stop the run. Is that something we'll see against other opponents, or was that put in place just because of how often Bridgeport runs the ball?
0: Well, I mean, I think part of the reason why the single wing is successful is because defenses have to game plan for that, because you're not seeing that week in, week out, and probably not the rest of your season. So, yeah, we did some, you know, we tried to stay true to who we are, and then, you know, just had some different movements and stuff to be able to, you know, be set ourselves up in a good spot. And then, you know, some different blitzes and things that we use, but, I mean, we use a lot of them. You know, just in a different situation and bringing more people into the box, obviously, to, you know, combat the run game. So, yeah, I mean, you're game planning every week for, you know, your opponent. They're just a little bit, I guess, unique to game plan for.
1: Well, Coach, sure. You guys are 2-2 now. So you guys have played a very challenging early season schedule, no doubt about that. And how do you guys feel about where the football team sits entering week 5?
0: I feel pretty good. I mean, we started off the season. I think there's 7 guys on the roster that have never been on a football field. So, you know, we have had a lot of growth in those guys, you know, and our younger guys are coming along and developing. So, you know, we're getting better from the top of the roster down. You know, everybody's is continuing to develop, you know, and coaches are coaching their butts off to get them right. And, you know, I've seen a lot of growth, you know, obviously from week 1 camp to now. So, you know, now we're, you know, just trying to refine those details and get where we need to be at to meet our standards as a team.
1: Well, let's put Bridgeport behind us. Let's turn the page of this week's challenge, because Friday night's going to present another important conference matchup. The Colts head to Elkins to take on the Tigers, first road game of the year for the Phillip Arbor Colts. Let's talk about this Elkins team. When you guys turn the Elkins film on, what stands out about these guys?
0: I mean, they're big up front. I mean, some of them are big enough they should be dads in the stands. But, you know, they're pretty big guys up front. They got a couple guys that I think are 3 or 4 year starters up there on the line. You know, they got some, you know, they've done a good job of assembling a good backfield. They got a Panther in there, and they got a Hawk in there, and then they picked up a Yellow Jacket. So they do a good job of getting guys in there to run the ball and move the ball around for them. You know, they got some skilled guys that can, if they get in space, they're dangerous. You know, and their offense is a lot of misdirection stuff. You know, it's hard to, you know, figure out who has the ball. So you got to, you know, spend a lot of time trying to figure out reads and hopefully be right and get in the right position and be able to make a play. And then, like I said, their backs are, you know, they're big, strong. So we got to be able to make tackles on those guys when we get an opportunity.
2: Coach, what I'm seeing and hearing and reading from Elkins football team this year is maybe they're back to their standard, their traditional caliber football team. As in the past, there for a while they weren't as competitive, but it seems like both Phillip Barber and Elkins compete very physically. Things can get heated that way, but. What do you think about the rivalry as a whole between Elkins and Phillip Arbor?
0: I think it's a healthy rivalry for both programs to you know, have a game that they want to play. You know, and I don't think it's just because it's Elkins, but, you know, this first time, like last year, it's kind of flipped the script was, you know, I can't wait to go home. And now I got kids saying, I'm excited for an away game. Like they want to go on the road. They want to go on an away game. So, yeah, I think it's a good thing for both programs and to have that rivalry game. But it seems like, I don't know, every week it's like we have a rivalry. So, you know, and, you know, Brian could probably relate more to it than I can, as far as what it used to be like back in the day. But, you know, every seasoned alumni, you know, they talk about the Phillip Barber and Elkins rivalry. You know, when I took over, it was the, you know, Grafton-Phillip Barber rivalry. So, you know, we got a rival week 1, and then Buck Hannon was a rival, and we got that week 2, and then we have, you know, we played North Marion, which, you know, we haven't ever beat. So, you know, we're always trying to beat them. And then, you know, week 4 is Bridgeport. And now we got another rivalry game. And then, you know, we'll have maybe a couple weeks off a rivalry before we get into another one. So, you know, I think at any time that you look at a game and, you know, you have something a little extra in it, it's a positive for both teams.
1: Yeah, I can tell you, you know, Coach Ware and I are the same age. I played basketball against him and some baseball, you know, back in high school against him. And, And I told him, I think it was last year, I messaged him. I said, Coach, it's good that when the Elkins Tigers are good. It's good when the Philip Barber Colts are good. You know, it's great for North Central West Virginia when those two programs are doing well, and it's a lot of fun. You know, those stands are going to be packed just like they were last year at our place. And and Tyler's going to get to experience it this year for the first time calling it. It's just electric atmosphere, man, when those two teams get together. And for us old folks, old alumni, that was our biggest rivalry, because back then we were AAA and they were as well. And, you know, Grafton, quite frankly, was an afterthought. Not no disrespect to them, but they were a class AA school back then. So Elkins was always our rivalry. But, I'm looking forward to playing on the road, too. I mean, it's going to be a great atmosphere. And anytime you play on the road in a Big Ten conference, it's never easy. We all know that. How important is it going to be for your team to start fast Friday night?
0: Well, Elkins comes out of the gates pretty hot. I mean, they've done that the last 2 years we've played them. I think they've had pretty long sustained first drives. So they're going to be amped up. You know, I don't know if it's their homecoming, but it's be a good time for it. So they're going to be amped up for the game. So they're going to come out, you know, world beaters and, you know, ready to go. So, you know, we're going to have to weather that storm and then, you know, try to flip the script on them if we can. So, you know, it's obviously, if we can get something started early, then that kind of, you know, kills that storm pretty quick instead of just riding the wave out. So, you know, anything, we can get, you know, like I always say, explosive plays and turnovers can flip a game. So, you know, we need to make sure that if we can have some of those pretty early on, that helps out.
2: And Coach, although the scoreboard didn't necessarily reflect it this past Friday, there were definitely some positives to come out of that game, the way we competed and other areas. What's been your message early this week to the team based on that situation and then moving forward to this Friday?
0: Well, I've just been talking a lot about accountability, you know, holding each other accountable, you know, as far as effort goes, accountable at practice, accountable at games, on and off the field, you know, just developing that leadership, you know, because you got a coach harping on you all the time. It doesn't sink and stick as well as when your teammate's looking at you and saying, hey, you didn't give your best effort right there. You know, do your job. So you know, it's kind of been like the theme that we've been on, I guess, if you want to call it a theme for the week. But, you know, and that, I mean, that's any time. But for me, I've just been really looking at that, you know, trying to develop that leadership that we already have and you know, have people be more receptive of it, you know, because I think the message is, like, accountability isn't like, you know, I'm telling you what to do or harping on you. It comes from a place of love, meaning that they see something in you that you're not, you know, putting forth. So that means it's a positive thing if somebody's trying to hold you accountable, you know, saying you can be better than that. If nobody's holding you accountable to what you're doing, then, you know, they think you are what you are. So, you know, we're trying to work on that, and I think we're doing a pretty good job at it, but that's been kind of the message.
1: Coach, you kind of talked about this just briefly earlier, but I do want to kind of circle back. What concerns you most about that Elkins offense?
0: Well, like I said, they're deceptive. They got, you know, different motions and, you know, they got two or three guys they can hand it to at any time. And, you know, adding that yellow jacket to the backfield, they've added another wrinkle to their offense. And, you know, he can run the ball and, you know, he's got a big arm. He can throw deep. You know, that's a big part of it. And then, like I said, they're up front. They're O-line. I mean, they got some big guys. They got, you know, their center, I think he's a 3 or 4 year starter. One of their guards is a 3 or 4 year starter. They got a tight end that, you know, he's a big dude. He looks like an offensive tackle playing tight end. So, you know, they got some big guys up there that'll want to push you around. So we got to play with, you know, good leverage and make sure we do our job up front on the defensive line. And linebackers got to, you know, get to the ball once they figure out who has it. Because, like I said, it's hard to get to.
2: But and then added on the offensive side, what do you think about the defense and what do they like to do to maybe slow down the run game or step back in the secondary?
0: Well, I mean, they're, you know, those big guys that play offensive line, their two interior tackles are, you know, they're a load to handle. You know, they're getting in the backfield on a lot of teams and causing a lot of problems, whether it's run game or the pass game. So if you can't stop that, it's going to be a long night. So you got to make sure you can handle that in the middle there. And, You know, they have one of their one of their running backs is playing a defensive end sometimes. So now you got a big athletic kid on the edge that's causing a issue there on the edge for you. And then they vary up their coverages. It's very hard to determine what they're in. So we're trying to figure that out still. They definitely they play aggressively and they fly to the ball. So we got to make sure that we can handle that and get to our points of attack and get on our blocks and sustain our blocks. So yeah, it's an uphill battle for us, and we're gonna keep working on and get ready for it.
1: Coach, you're not entering. We're in the middle portion of the season already, which is hard to believe. So. Yeah. So what area of your football team has improved the most since August?
0: Well, I mean, that's hard to say. I think, that little bit of change up we had in the O-line, I think that really helped. The O-line's doing a lot better job. I think our defensive backfield has gotten a lot better because that was a big question mark. They've improved a lot. Our receivers, I mean, they continue to develop and continue to give us more options of who to throw the ball to. So that helps out a lot. I think as a team, I think we've improved a lot. I don't know if I could pinpoint it on one group, but I'm just proud of everybody's development because that's what we do here is develop players. So, we're proud of seeing everybody continue to develop as a team.
2: And what are maybe some other opportunities you see for more development or maybe somewhere that you would specifically like to, get better as the season progresses?
0: Yeah, I think, we're pretty green on the O-line. We got three seniors on the O-line, and only one of them played O-line last year. And then we got a freshman and a sophomore there. So, I want to see those, we're kind of at a disadvantage because of our roster size. We haven't had any JV games. So I still need to see, those younger linemen continue to develop, for the future. We threw some of them in the game and, we try to see like, hey, what they're doing at practice. And then, all right, I'm going to throw you in the game and, you see what you can do with it. So just to get some stuff on film, you get something on film, now you can teach from it and show them, like, this is what you did right and this is what you did wrong and here's where you need to improve. So, I want to see more development, I guess, from our underclassmen, our younger guys that maybe ain't getting a whole lot of playing time. But, if they continue to develop, then that makes practice better. It's hard, like I said, without a JV games and that kind of stuff. But, this is the team, but then, they're the program as they continue to grow.
1: Well, Coach, who are some of the players that may not show up in the headlines every week, but they've been contributing consistently that you guys have noticed in film and certainly on game day, even in practice?
0: Haylen Griever ain't catching a whole lot of passes, but if you watch him on film, he's blocking his butt off as a wide receiver. That's a guy that you're not hearing a whole lot about, but he's doing his job on the offensive side. Defensively, you got a kid like Zeke Guy Warner that he was one of those kids that's never been on a football field in his life. Came out and he's developed into a pretty good corner. He's an athletic kid, so we're able to use that athleticism and coach him up and get him right. So, he's doing a great job. Ben Norman is a guy that he's taken a lot of snaps there at D end, and he continues to improve, and doing a great job. He's super intelligent. He flies airplanes. He's like, Coach, I'm going to have to leave early on Saturday because I have a solo flight today.
1: you don't hear that every day.
0: No. And we got another guy, Hayden Dalton. He's a guy that never been on a football field, and he's on special teams, and he's always giving max effort and doing a great job, and he's I think he's in the air guard, but he's also doing solo flights and that kind of stuff. So we got two pilots on team, which is pretty cool. Rondo Koontz is he's only a sophomore, and he's developed a lot and able to play on that outside linebacker position a good bit and, doing a good job. So he's continuing to develop. And then when we're getting big yards on run plays, it's usually because Mason Jones is blocking somebody really well. And you don't really talk about that. When you talk about the line, you're talking about the lineman, but you're not really talking about, you know, that fullback type position that's open and stuff up. And Bentley Helder's another.

0: going in there that when we're, you know, in a tight formation where he's in there and, you know, blocking as well. So, yeah, there's a lot of unsung heroes, and that's what's beautiful about this game is that, you know, you do your job. You might not get your name in the paper, but, you know, when we watch Turn On Film on Saturday morning, you know, we're coaches are seeing it and teammates are seeing it, and you know, we're hyping each other up, and you know, we see everything that maybe you don't see from the stand. So you know, I really, really appreciate everybody's effort when it comes to that, and they know. I mean, we always tell them that you know, the newspaper or mommies and daddies might lie, but Huddle don't lie. So when we get to see it on film, we know what's really going on.
1: Well, as they say, man, the eye in the sky don't lie.
0: That's right.
2: Maybe Ben and Hayden can fly the team and staff to Petersburg here in a couple of weeks.
0: No, I said they're pilots. I didn't say anything about getting on a plane with them flying it.
2: Coach, you spoke earlier about accountability and leadership and how your team's developed that even more throughout the season. And from the outside looking in, my viewpoint, I see Mason Jones as the true leader of the team. As well as some other seniors, you know, as captains of the team. Are there any other players that have stepped up this year as a leader that maybe you didn't expect before the season as far as being accountable and holding everyone to the Colt standard?
0: Yeah, I think, you know, like Parker Herod, he doesn't say a whole lot, but, you know, his effort really, really speaks volumes. You know, he's somebody that's kind of has developed into a leader. And, you know, the other kids see that. But you know, he's not a captain, but, you know, Landon Carpenter, I mean, he's, you know, he's running the ball and stuff, but, you know, he tells people, he holds people accountable if they're not doing their job. And, you know, and then Robbie Jones he's one of our captains, but I'm just real proud of how much more vocal he's become this year. And keeping people accountable and also encouraging and others when they, you know, do a good job. So, it's been great to see him like come out of his shell, I guess, and really step and take over the offense, where he's at. And then, yeah, obviously Mason Jones, I think I called him, he's like the heart and soul of the defense, but I think he's like the heart and soul of the team. As far, like, he's super passionate about it, about the team, about the program. You know, and he's talking to me the other day, like he wants to coach football someday. And I'm like, well, make sure you just coach defense. his personality doesn't really fit offense very much, but, yeah. And his whole family's super passionate about it. You know, you hear Papaw Greg, that's the only thing I can hear on Friday nights. I don't hear fans, but I can hear Papaw Greg, and whether it's good or bad, I'm hearing him. So, you know,
1: shout out Greg.
0: Yeah. He'll let me know if we call the wrong play. I know that. But he'll let me know if we call the right one, too. But yeah, I appreciate that. And yeah, it's just being passionate about the team and the program. If you don't got people that's cheering you on or criticizing you, that means they don't care. So I'm really proud of all the kids that have been developing into their leadership roles and doing it with words or without. I mean, we have some great guys on the team.
1: Yeah, for sure, man. For sure. Well, Coach, this last segment here, before we get ready to wrap this thing up, I want to talk about, you know, keys to the game Friday night. What's going to be the biggest key offensively for the Colts for you guys?
0: Well, I think, you know, we have to establish our run game. You know, they got some big guys up front, like I said. So, you know, if we can get that moving, then we're in a good spot, and that opens up, you know, the rest of the field. You know, we have to have some explosive plays on special teams. You know, maybe flip the game around. And then, you know, defensively, you know, they're running the ball a lot, so we're going to have to ride that wave and weather the storm and get some stops and, you know, limit their, you know, put them off schedule, I guess. You know, if they're in third and short, they're okay with that. You know, so we need to, you know, throw them off schedule a little bit and maybe get some good stops there on first and second down to make it third and long instead of third and manageable. So, you know, all of that put together would you know, definitely be in a good spot and help us out as a team.
2: And aside from those pieces, let's say it's Friday night, Saturday morning rolls around and Philip Barber beats Elkins in the headlines of the newspaper. What happened for that to happen?
0: Well,

0: there was some disagreement about when homecoming week should be, and I think the first line of it read, for future reference, don't choose Bridgeport as your homecoming game. So and I try to tell the guys, anytime you talk to a reporter, like, they're going to say, they're going to write everything you say and everything you don't too. So, it's just,
1: that's fine.
0: I just try to stay away from the paper, but yeah, if you can let me know what the headlines are, Tyler.
2: I know what they're going to be.
1: Well, Coach, I will give you a final word here. So what would you like to say to Colts Nation heading into Friday night's game?
0: Yeah, I mean, I know it's our first away game, not very far away, and it's going to be a pretty electric environment. You know, Elkins always does a great job of getting their community out and fans out to the game, and you know, they're loud and proud for their program, as they should be. You know, we need to bring as many of the Colts faithful to Elkins as we can, and let the team know that you're there and support them, and try to give them a little bit of that juice that we bring on home games. So, they do a great job, and we just really appreciate their support all the time. Looking forward to, going on the road, but, having some of our faithful come with us.
1: Well, Coach Maley, we thank you as always for joining us, and best of luck Friday night against the Elkins Tigers. Tyler and I'll see you up there early on, and look forward to watch you guys get everything you got.
0: Yes, sir.
2: Coach, thanks for your time, Coach, and good luck this week.
0: All right, thank you.
1: All right, guys, that's going to do it for this week's edition of the Colts Corral Coaches Show, sponsored by Fox Hops Brewery in Elkins, West Virginia. 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For Tyler Rogers and Coach Nick Maley, I'm Brian Bybee. Thanks for watching. Thanks for listening. 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
1: 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How about that Colts Corral? That was a pretty darn good show, if you ask me. Of course, Brian, Bybee, and them are always top-notch, so anytime they're on the air, I'm guaranteed to be listening, that's for sure.

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7: 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Time now for a classic country cut, and I got one from Blake Shelton. It was his very first number one and managed to cross over onto pop radio and peaked at number 18 on the chart there. Song I'm talking about is Austin, and you get a chance to hear it thanks to those awesome folks there at Jack Mall Storage. 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

What's coming up? Maniac Mountain is coming up. That's right. It's a three-part haunted house this time in Buckhannon, including the main haunted house, Cornfield, and Death Metal. That one's got my attention. And I tell you what, if you'd like to go, just be listening here for your chance to win tickets on the station that makes you a winner, 98.

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0: 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And white lightning's still the biggest thrill of all. 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
1: Merle Haggard, Okie from Muskogee. You know, he told The Boot that he wrote the song after he became disheartened watching the Vietnam War protest and incorporated that emotion and viewpoint into that song. 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
6: Here's the Metro News AccuWeather forecast. Tonight, expect partly to mostly cloudy skies with a few showers and a chance of a thunderstorm. Late tonight, fog will move in with a low of 48 degrees. Tomorrow will bring mostly cloudy conditions with a chance of a shower in the area and a high of 67 degrees. Tomorrow night will be colder under a moonlit sky with fog developing late and a low of 35 degrees. Looking ahead to Friday, anticipate plenty of sunshine and a high of 69 degrees. For weather, anytime, download the AccuWeather app. For Metro News, I'm meteorologist Jason Caterina.

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0: WGNE is your home for today's best country and your all-time favorites as well. You know, as always, I'm on the internet looking for something interesting to bring you, and I saw this. The question was, what's your wildest work story? Well, I had to read this one. I don't know if it's true or somebody made it up, but this is how somebody answered that question. I used to work at a 7-Eleven, and the boss asked me to train a new guy. 3 a.m. hits, and I'm bored. So I started to talk to the guy just for conversation, and he starts chatting about his girlfriend and how he misses her. He said he hadn't spoken to her in a couple days and really wished he could talk to her. I'm giving him advice about how men should put aside their pride and he should give her a call. The rest of the shift, the guy's playing therapist by talking out all their problems. And you know what happens then? Oh, here's the good part now. We are about an hour away from the end of the shift, and the police run up to the store. Immediately, he puts his hands up, and they say, "You're being arrested for the murder of your girlfriend."
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Well, it's always great to be easy to love. Dustin Lynch, 98.9 WDNE. Right now for a classic country cut, let's go with Carrie Underwood and Jesus Take the Wheel. Now, she released this one in October 2005 as the first single from her debut album, Some Hearts, and was the first of her record-setting 15 number one singles. And I guarantee it's a good song. And it's being brought to you by those awesome folks there at Gen Transport. Want to get your CDL license? Well, you give Gen a call, 304-636-7079.

0: Luke Bryan, Country, and She Knows It, 98.9 WDNE. Tucker Wetmore and Morgan Wallen are on the way. And I tell you what's coming up on Saturday. 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They're getting underway at 11 a.m. until they run out. And, of course, while you're there, check out the specials. They got some pretty good specials usually. Door knows events. I know the steaks are good. And Melissa's going to be there broadcasting live from 11 to 1. And I'm going to have to put a bug in her ear. Bring me back one of them steaks because they are really good.
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Low Cash, I Love This Life, 98.9 WDNE. Let's get things rolling right now with a brand new Megan Maroney song called Medicine. On the way, we got a very early George Jones song. As a matter of fact, it was his second number two song on the charts.

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0: Oh, yes, indeed. That's the Possum George Jones in Tender Years. He recorded and released that one in 1961. Became his second number one country hit. And I decided to play that one because, you know, normally everybody gets in a rut of playing the same old George songs. Well, so we took a different route tonight, and hopefully you enjoyed it. And, of course, that song was brought to you right here on 98.9 WDNE by those awesome folks at the Outhouse. I tell you what, if you need your septic tank pump, maybe a portable toilet, or a hand-washing station, they can handle all three. Just pick up the phone and call 304-636-7079. Coming up, oh my goodness, we got Lainey Wilson.
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5: Here's the Metro News AccuWeather forecast. Tonight, expect partly to mostly cloudy skies with a few showers and a chance of a thunderstorm. Late tonight, fog will move in with a low of 48 degrees. Tomorrow will bring mostly cloudy conditions with a chance of a shower in the area and a high of 67 degrees. Tomorrow night will be colder under a moonlit sky with fog developing late and a low of 35 degrees. Looking ahead to Friday, anticipate plenty of sunshine and a high of 69 degrees. For weather, anytime, download the AccuWeather app. For Metro News, I'm meteorologist Jason Catarina.

0: You got it set to 98.9 WDNE, your station for today's best country and your all-time favorites as well. And coming up, let's see here. How about I play some Lady A? I know I'm going to do a classic from Dolly Parton and Megan Maroney as well. But right now, I got this to pass along. 28% of Americans say they use online grocery shopping at least once a month. And I personally, I love it because there's no chance that my personal trainer provided by WVRC Media will see me buying Pop-Tarts.
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2: 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On Saturday, experience Elkins' first drone show at 8 p.m. From brilliant colors of autumn to music and memories made with families and friends, there's something happening around every corner. Celebrate autumn in color and come be part of the tradition at the 88th Mountain State Forest Festival in Elkins. This Tuesday, get ready to dance the night away at the 88th Mountain State Forest Festival. It's a night of dance at Harper McNeely Auditorium. Four local dance teams, one unforgettable night. Come see amazing performances, high-energy routines, and talented dancers light up the stage. This is Melissa, and I will be broadcasting live 4 until 6, then emceeing the event beginning at 6:30 at Harper McNeely Auditorium. Four teams, one stage. It's a night of dance at the 88th Mountain State Forest Festival, Autumn in Color.

Morgan Wallen on 98.9 WDNE. Time now for another great classic country cut. We're going to go back to 1977 for this song from Dolly Parton. It topped the country charts for 5 weeks. Nominated in 1978 for a Grammy Award for Best Female Pop Vocal Performance. It also reached number 3 on the U.S. Billboard Hot 100 chart. And the song I'm talking about is Here You Come Again. Being brought to you right now thanks to those awesome folks at Jack Mall Storage. I tell you what, if you need storage of any size, you give them a call first. 304-636-7079.

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0: That's Morgan Wallen, Been By Now, 98.9 WDNE. We got Luke Combs, we got Megan Maroney, and I might be able to squeeze in one more before the top of the hour. Let's see how good I am. But one thing I am sure of is what's going on Thursday night during the Forest Festival. In case you haven't heard, Cletus T. Judd is making his way to the festival stage. And, of course, that is at the Rotary Amphitheater in downtown Elkins. He's going to be starting his concert at 7 p.m. And if you want to have a good, clean time and have some fun, make sure you're down there early. Get yourself a good spot to watch the show. And, of course, enjoy the Forest Festival.
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Dan and Shay, Nothing Like You, 98.9 WDNE. Oh, welcome to my final hour. Yeah, I know it's sad to say, but there's only an hour left till midnight. So let's get right into it with John Party and Boots Off. Coming up, I got a classic country cut from Toby Keith. We're going to check in with the folks at AccuWeather. And you know what? Who knows? We're going to have some fun, though. I promise. Really, I do.

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0: Toby Keith with a song that was released back in 1993 as his debut single and was also his first number one on the charts. And you just heard it here on 98.9 WDNE. 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
1: Here's the Metro News AccuWeather forecast. Tonight, expect partly to mostly cloudy skies with a few showers and a chance of a thunderstorm. Late tonight, fog will move in with a low of 48 degrees. Tomorrow will bring mostly cloudy conditions with a chance of a shower in the area and a high of 67 degrees. Tomorrow night will be colder under a moonlit sky with fog developing late and a low of 35 degrees. Looking ahead to Friday, anticipate plenty of sunshine and a high of 69 degrees. For weather, anytime, download the AccuWeather app. For Metro News, I'm meteorologist Jason Catarina.

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0: Kenny Chesney with some good advice. No matter what goes on in life, just carry on. 98.9 WDNE. Stick around. Sugarland's coming up. I got Shania Twain with Brian White for a classic country cut. And also Hudson Westbrook before the midnight hour. But did you hear a study found that schools with more bullies have lower test scores? And as I got to thinking about that, it makes sense. With all the smart kids stuffed in their lockers during testing period, it can really bring that average down.
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0: Blake Shelton, 98.9 WDNE. As promised right now for your classic country cut, I got Shania Twain and Brian White with the song called From This Moment On. Now, the song reached number 4 on the Billboard Hot 100, number 1 on the Adult Contemporary charts, and number 6 on the Hot Country charts. And you're hearing it right now on 98.9 WDNE. Thanks to those awesome folks there at Jack Mall Storage. 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

That's going to do it for the Night Owl on this Wednesday night. I thank you once again for allowing me to bring you all this great country music and hopefully entertained you as well. And I tell you what, if you definitely want entertainment, be here at 6 a.m. when Joe Danger hits the airwaves with the Bird's House of Donuts morning show. You might get lucky and hear the pesky deer.

0: Lonely Possum Report. But at 8:20, if you want a smile on your face to start your day, you'd be listening to Joe's Jocularity. I'll be back in tomorrow night at my normal time, 7 p.m. and between now and then. Watch out for the water and take a moment and love somebody.
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1: Here's the Metro News AccuWeather forecast. Tonight, expect partly to mostly cloudy skies with a few showers and a chance of a thunderstorm. Late tonight, fog will move in with a low of 48 degrees. Tomorrow will bring mostly cloudy conditions with a chance of a shower in the area and a high of 67 degrees. Tomorrow night will be colder under a moonlit sky with fog developing late and a low of 35 degrees. Looking ahead to Friday, anticipate plenty of sunshine and a high of 69 degrees. For weather, anytime, download the AccuWeather app. For Metro News, I'm meteorologist Jason Catterall. Arena.
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1: Here's the Metro News AccuWeather forecast. Tonight, expect partly to mostly cloudy skies with a few showers and a chance of a thunderstorm. Late tonight, fog will move in with a low of 48 degrees. Tomorrow will bring mostly cloudy conditions with a chance of a shower.

The area and a high of 67 degrees. Tomorrow night will be colder under a moonlit sky with fog developing late and a low of 35 degrees. Looking ahead to Friday, anticipate plenty of sunshine and a high of 69 degrees. For weather, anytime, download the AccuWeather app. For Metro News, I'm meteorologist Jason Catarina.

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2: We'd like to do a song right now and dedicate it to a very special bunch of people. You know, we have always been very particular about honoring our veterans when they came back from the wars that they fought. And we have always been very true to do that, except for one war that was fought some years ago over in Southeast Asia. And when the folks came back from over there, they were treated with a lot less respect than they deserve, and I don't like it. And I, for one, feel that anybody who fought in Vietnam deserves just as much honor and just as much glory as anyone who's ever fought a war for this country. So with a great deal of admiration and gratitude, we'd like to dedicate this song to anyone who served in Vietnam.

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1: Here's the Metro News AccuWeather forecast. Tonight, expect partly to mostly cloudy skies with a few showers and a chance of a thunderstorm. Late tonight, fog will move in with a low of 48 degrees. Tomorrow will bring mostly cloudy conditions with a chance of a shower in the area and a high of 67 degrees. Tomorrow night will be colder under a moonlit sky with fog developing late and a low of 35 degrees. Looking ahead to Friday, anticipate plenty of sunshine and a high of 69 degrees. For weather, anytime, download the AccuWeather app. For Metro News, I'm meteorologist Jason Catarina.

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3: Here's the Metro News AccuWeather forecast. Tonight, expect partly to mostly cloudy skies with a few showers and a chance of a thunderstorm. Late tonight, fog will move in with a low of 48 degrees. Tomorrow will bring mostly cloudy conditions with a chance of a shower in the area and a high of 67 degrees. Tomorrow night will be colder under a moonlit sky with fog developing late and a low of 35 degrees. Looking ahead to Friday, anticipate plenty of sunshine and a high of 69 degrees. For weather, anytime, download the AccuWeather app. For Metro News, I'm meteorologist Jason Catterina.

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3: Congressman Raleigh Moore has introduced a bill that would extend the National Historic District into three counties of eastern West Virginia. The bill, called the Shenandoah Valley Access Legacy and Outdoor Recreation Act, or Shenandoah Valor Act, would bring Jefferson, Berkeley, and Morgan County into the historic district of the Shenandoah Valley Battlefields National Historic District, along with Rockbridge County in Virginia. The act was created in 1996 to preserve Civil War-era sites across that region. From the Metro News Anchor Desk, I'm Chris Lawrence.
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5: Here's the Metro News AccuWeather forecast. Today will bring mostly cloudy skies with a chance of a shower in the area. Expect a high of 67. Tonight will be chilly with a moonlit sky with fog developing late. Temperatures will drop to a low of 36. Tomorrow will offer plenty of sunshine, making it a great day to be outside with a high of 69. By Saturday, we can expect partly sunny conditions with a high of 68. Sunday will bring a mix of sunshine and clouds with a high of 66. For weather anytime, download the AccuWeather app. For Metro News, I'm meteorologist Joe Lundberg.
6: And a big old good morning to you. My turn, Joe Danger. It's 52 degrees right now. Did you hear him? Tonight's low 36. I bet it frosted in Montrose. I mean, I'll just almost bet your next paycheck on that. We'll see. Yeah, we'll see. Ben, by now, Morgan Wallen's going to get me started this morning. I've got Kane Brown's woman on the way. Then we'll find out who's having a birthday today. Taking a look at the Dairy Queen Birthday Club. And, of course, the morning show brought to you by Bird's House of Donuts in downtown Elkins. Get there early. Claim yourself a dozen of cinnamon sugar cake donuts. Then maybe mix it up with molasses cream filled. You get your choice of glaze on that, sugar, cinnamon sugar, or maple frosting. It's up to you. Ben, by now, the name of this one. Here he is, Morgan Wallen on WDNE.

Kane Brown on WTNE. Gabby Winans. Noah Cunningham. Those are the two birthdays. That's all I have today, the Dairy Queen Birthday Club. If you're having a birthday today, I should have read your name. And if I didn't, whose fault is it? No, you can't blame Joe Danger. Not this time. All you got to do is get on the website, WDNEFM.com. Now look for Music and More across the top. That's a drop-down box. And just scroll right on down to the Dairy Queen Birthday Club and fill that stuff out, all right? Hit submit, you're in. That's all there is to it. Monday morning, we'll find out who wins another. Yet every week, they give away a cake away, a frozen ice cream cake. That's DQ, Dairy Queen on the Beverly Five Lane. Here's George Strait, a classic as far as I'm concerned. She Let Herself Go.

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0: That's one of the few songs I know all the words to. Buck Owens and Act Naturally, a classic, of course, brought to you by the folks at the Outhouse. Today is National Punctuation Day. Break out those commas and exclamation points and just write, you know, just never mind. Do what you want. National Cherries Jubilee Day. I know what's in my future. Can you believe that? That's all we're celebrating across this great nation of ours. National Punctuation Day and National Cherries Jubilee Day. So there you go. And I think we should make something up and think about it.
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0: WDNE Kid, myself, John Morgan. 6:35 this morning. We're at 52 degrees right now. It's supposed to get down to 36 overnight tonight, just to let you know. We'll take a look at the forecast in its entirety coming up here in just a little bit. Got to take a little bit of a break and get back to it. Then it's the Pledge of Allegiance after a couple of more tunes. We'll get to that here in just a few on 98.9. 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
8: Here's the Metro News AccuWeather forecast. Today will bring mostly cloudy skies with a chance of a shower in the area. Expect a high of 67. Tonight will be chilly with a moonlit sky with fog developing late. Temperatures will drop to a low of 36. Tomorrow will offer plenty of sunshine, making it a great day to be outside with a high of 69. By Saturday, we can expect partly sunny conditions with a high of 68. Sunday will bring a mix of sunshine and clouds with a high of 66. For weather anytime, download the AccuWeather app. For Metro News, I'm meteorologist Joe Lundberg.
0: Kind of cool this morning if you haven't stepped outside. 52 degrees at WDNE. Now, we've got a football Friday night coming up tomorrow night. And the Tigers and the Colts, they're going to meet for the backyard brawl. 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They've got a tailgate party planned for you. It's going to be some hot dogs, cold drinks, bunch of giveaways, and bring your football spirit and join the crowd. Melissa is going to be there, broadcasting live, and then after the tailgate, of course, go to the game, Elkins High School, and that's where they're going to have that one. It's a home game, Tigers and the Colts. Now, we've got other games. I'll tell you more about who's going to be playing where tomorrow night in just a little bit. Here's McGee.

0: new comb. Got to rethink some things on that. 6:44 in the morning with Joe Danger. It's all going on thanks to Bird's House of Donuts. Let's get all patriotic with Mrs. Rector's fifth grade class from North Elementary School. Got the kids ready to go. Going to recite the Pledge of Allegiance. 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
4: With the Metro News Minute, I'm Chris Lawrence. A Harpers Ferry woman has been charged with murder and arson after her husband and daughter's death last year.
5: State police troopers say they have charged 55-year-old Nicole Taylor after a year-long investigation. Troopers say there was a fire at Taylor's home last September 30th. She was seriously injured but made it out of the blaze. The bodies of Taylor's husband, Robert, and daughter, Cynthia, were found inside the house. It was later determined they died before the fire and that Robert Taylor had been shot multiple times. Nicole Taylor is now in the Eastern Regional Jail without bail on murder and arson charges.
4: That's Jeff Jenkins reporting. Yet another state of emergency over flooding in West Virginia. Governor Patrick Morrissey issued that declaration overnight for Boone and Lincoln counties, where close to 5 inches of rain fell in a heavy thunderstorm on Wednesday that just would not move out. Roads and bridges were washed out, and a number of people were stranded from the high water. With the Metro News Minute, I'm Chris Lawrence.
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7: Here's the Metro News AccuWeather forecast. Today will bring mostly cloudy skies with a chance of a shower in the area. Expect a high of 67. Tonight will be chilly with a moonlit sky with fog developing late. Temperatures will drop to a low of 36. Tomorrow will offer plenty of sunshine, making it a great day to be outside with a high of 69. By Saturday, we can expect partly sunny conditions with a high of 68. Sunday will bring a mix of sunshine and clouds with a high of 66. For weather anytime, download the AccuWeather app. For Metro News, I'm meteorologist Joe Lundberg.
1: We're at 52 degrees at WDNE. 5 minutes already past 7 o'clock. Where has the morning gone? Well, coming up this half hour, we have the Farmer's Almanac at about, 20 past or so. We'll get into that. That's brought to you by Liggett Supply. 7:30, I've got bluegrass planned for you right here on 98.9 WDNE. 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

That's called Mind Reader. Dustin Lynch of 98.9 WDNE. It's 11 already past 7 o'clock. And I've got a couple of birthdays. That's all. Just two. Gabby Winans, happy birthday. Noah Cunningham, happy birthday to you too, man. We'll see who wins a cake Monday morning. Could be either one of you or anybody that's had a birthday this week, including tomorrow, including Saturday and Sunday too, for that matter. So there you go. If you've got a birthday going on this week, you need to be in the Dairy Queen Birthday Club. And if you're not, simple thing to do, go to WDNEFM.com and right under Music and More, scroll right down to the Dairy Queen Birthday Club and fill that stuff out, man. Ship it in to me. Then we'll give us a day to put your name in there. So, you know, it'll show up on the website so everybody can see that you're having a birthday. It's just my thinking, but the more people that know you're having a birthday, the more presents you're going to get. So I'm just saying. Here's Jason Aldean. Don't tell on me. WDNE.

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0: 1963, I was 8 years old, and I heard that song, and I'll never forget. I just felt terrible for her. I mean, it was awful. Gosh, I'll never forget how I felt. 8 years old when that thing came out. Skeeter Davis, State of the World, a classic brought to you by the folks at the Outhouse. 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
1: 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For his famed association with apples, John Chapman is an icon of the harvest season. Born in Massachusetts in 1774, Chapman spent a good part of his life traveling in the Midwest. Even by frontier standards, he was reportedly an eccentric character. Legend has it that he wore old sackcloths for garments and a tin pot as a hat. Chapman reportedly endeared himself to pioneer families with his generous disposition, his knowledge of medicinal herbs, and his concern for a humane treatment of animals. But it was Chapman's habit of planting apple orchards along his travels that soon earned him a place in modern mythology. John Chapman was the real-life Johnny Appleseed. There is the Old Farmer's Almanac Radio Report. 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

Travis Tritt with an old Eagles hit all the way back to 1993. Oh, man, we'll take it easy. Good advice, even if I do say so myself. 7:31, it's Bluegrass time. I do this every day of the week about this same time, right where you're tuned in, 98.9 WDNE. And then I've got 2 hours of Bluegrass, this kind of music I'm about to play. 2 hours of it, Sunday morning from 8 to 10. If you like the sound of a fiddle and a five-string playing it hot, join me for the Danger Zone. Thank you so much. Sorry you're not here, the name of this one.

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4: Here's the Metro News AccuWeather forecast. Today will bring mostly cloudy skies with a chance of a shower in the area. Expect a high of 67. Tonight will be chilly with a moonlit sky with fog developing late. Temperatures will drop to a low of 36. Tomorrow will offer plenty of sunshine, making it a great day to be outside with a high of 69. By Saturday, we can expect partly sunny conditions with a high of 68. Sunday will bring a mix of sunshine and clouds with a high of 66. For weather anytime, download the AccuWeather app. For Metro News, I'm meteorologist Joe Lundberg.
5: We're stuck. 52. Where did I get 30? 52 degrees here at 98.9 WDNE. And we've got a cold night ahead if you didn't hear the guy. 36 for a low tonight. And I'm putting money on this. A whole dollar. I'll bet you I see frost. I'll be talking about frost tomorrow morning in Montrose because we're always colder there. Like 9 average degrees colder. We'll see. It's the last thing I want. Frost. It's too early. My opinion. Bailey Zimmerman on this one. Here's Chevy Silverado. You're tuned to 98.9 WDNE.

0: Megan, you drunk. Riley Green on WDET 98.9 FM. Mike here, Joe Danger, with you till about, oh gosh, almost 9 o'clock. Football Friday night, tomorrow night. Of course, we've got the Elkins High and the Backyard Brawl going on against Philip Barber with all that pregame tailgate party going on at Elkins Builder Supply. I'll tell you more about that later. I already hit it once, but I'll throw all that out at you a little bit later on. But the game starts at 7, pregame at 6:45 right here on 98.9. Now, the Bulldogs, they're going to be at home playing Pendleton County. And, of course, same time on all of that stuff. Now, Philip Barber, the Colts, well, they're on the road to Elkins, like I just mentioned. See, there you go. 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We're going to find out more about that coming up at 8 o'clock. I've got some people coming in going to tell us all about that right here on WDNE.
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1: This is an aerial flood warning, issued at 7:12 a.m. Eastern Daylight Time. Flood warning in effect until 1:15 p.m. Eastern Daylight Time this afternoon. Flooding caused by excessive rainfall is expected. Areas affected include northeastern Roane County in central West Virginia, western Braxton County in north central West Virginia, Calhoun County in north central West Virginia, Gilmer County in north central West Virginia, south central Ritchie County in northwestern West Virginia. The hazardous weather can be expected until 1:15 p.m. Eastern Daylight Time Thursday. Impacts, flooding of rivers, creeks, streams, and other low-lying and flood-prone locations is imminent or occurring. Additional details, at 7:12 a.m. Eastern Daylight Time, Doppler radar indicated heavy rain due to thunderstorms. Flooding is ongoing or expected to begin shortly in the warned area. Some locations.
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3: Here's the Metro News AccuWeather forecast. Today will bring mostly cloudy skies with a chance of a shower in the area. Expect a high of 67. Tonight will be chilly with a moonlit sky with fog developing late. Temperatures will drop to a low of 36. Tomorrow will offer plenty of sunshine, making it a great day to be outside with a high of 69. By Saturday, we can expect partly sunny conditions with a high of 68. Sunday will bring a mix of sunshine and clouds with a high of 66. For weather anytime, download the AccuWeather app. For Metro News, I'm meteorologist Joe Lundberg.
4: And I'm Joe Danger, not a meteorologist, but I could read. It's 52 degrees right now in the studio with me. 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
5: No, I do not. I'm just a sales manager. Rob Nestor owns it. He's a very good boss.
4: I know. Good morning, Rob. I'm sure you're tuned in, too. But Penny, I'm going to put you on the hot seat. You guys have some pretty cool things coming up tomorrow night, all a part of this big rivalry between Elkins and the folks at Philip Barber. So tell us what you've got planned.
5: Well, we're going to do hot dogs and chips and a cold drink.
4: How much does that cost?
5: It doesn't cost one penny.
4: That's what I thought.
5: Plus, we're going to do some giveaways, and we've got some fun things for the kids to do. Every kid that plays the game will go out with something to take with them.
4: Yeah, maybe like a new saw.
5: Well, that would be good, but
4: maybe a new kitchen.
5: That would be even better.
4: Well, you guys do everything. I mean, no matter what needs to be done around the house, you've got all the stuff, everything from, you know, the molding to, gosh, paint, you name a whole kitchen.
5: We like to think of ourselves as foundation to finish. Whatever you need, we've got it.
4: That's a fact. So free hot dogs and a drink and all of that good stuff, lots of games going on. I just wanted to ask you, though, you got everybody's all fired up. It's a nice rivalry. I mean, there's nothing mean about it. It's just, you know, we're going to win. You know, that type of thing.
5: Yeah, it's kind of to get the communities to come together. You know, when we succeed as a community, then we do well.
4: Exactly.
5: You know?
4: So what is that the reason you guys wanted to do this?
5: Well, we have a store in Philippi and also one in Elkins. And, you know, it is a kind of a daily competition a little bit. It keeps us all strong. But in the end, we're family and we work together.
4: Now, when does this all start?
5: Starts at 4 o'clock tomorrow evening.
4: And runs all the way to the game?
5: Till 6 o'clock.
4: 6 o'clock, okay. Because the game starts at 7. You got to give people time to get down to the game.
5: Get up there and get their seats.
4: Yeah, absolutely. So I'm glad you guys are doing this. That's pretty cool. You've got some Elkins Pride going on, Philippi Pride, all rolled up into one. And then, of course, the big game. That's going to be good. We'll hear that, too, right where you're tuned in, 98.9. We've got the game planned out for you. You can do all the play-by-play. Have you ever gone to a game with the radio in your ear?
5: I haven't.
4: Try it. Listen. You can listen to the play-by-play while you're watching the game. It's just the neatest thing.
5: Oh, might have to try that.
4: Yeah, it's kind of something I like to do. And once in a great while, I'll remember to get my headphones out and do that. But anything else you want to throw out?
5: Just come see us, support the kids, you know, get them riled up, get them going. So
4: what are some of the giveaways you got? You got everything planned out?
5: We have a Yeti cooler. We have a fishing basket that we're going to give away, fishing supplies. Mm-hmm. There will be a Milwaukee tool. You'll have to show up to see what that tool will be.
4: Wow.
5: And maybe some other things. But
4: these are not trinkets, man.
5: They are not. They're good. Maybe some gift certificates from Elkins Builder Supply in case you're getting ready for fall, you know, putting that stove in and need some stove pipe or something like that. So we're going to help you out with that.
4: Awesome. Penny, thank you for stopping by and being a part of this, and mainly, seriously though, for putting this whole thing on. I just think that's great of Elkins Builder Supply to do this.
5: Yeah, we love to support our community.
4: Absolutely.
5: And that's what this is.
4: All right, well, we'll hope to see you there. That's all tomorrow night. Starts at 4 in the afternoon. Look up Penny, maybe, you know, slide a 20 in her hand. She might say you get that Milwaukee or that Yeti cooler.
5: There you go.
4: You're not viable, are you?
5: I am not.
4: I knew that. Right. Thanks for being here, man.
5: All right. Thank you.
4: You're welcome. All my exes. Lord, I can't say it, but you know what I mean. Lord Elena on 98.9.

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0: Keep me in mind. That's Zach Brown on 98.9 WDNE. Keep it in mind tomorrow morning about this same time. You might win a single-topping large pizza from Geno's. We'll play my little game called Steal Joe's Meal with three trivia questions. 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We do that every Friday morning. Again, right about this same time. Right before Metro News Sports. 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
2: 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Good morning. I'm Daniel Woods. The West Virginia football team hits Big 12 conference play this weekend with Oklahoma State coming to Morgantown. The Mountaineer defense put together its best performance of the season against Virginia last Saturday after two uneven weeks. And defensive back Jameer Latimer says they'll just keep getting better.
3: I definitely say I've gotten better and we've gotten better as a unit. Just being able to finish games, just our attention to detail. Like throughout a full game, I still think to this day we've yet to compete at our highest level for a full game or our full potential.
2: WVU and Oklahoma State kick off Saturday at 7 o'clock in Morgantown. The Marshall football team plays its last non-conference game this Saturday against Gardner-Webb in Huntington. He hopes the defense can turn a corner after some up-and-down moments over the first three games. Defensive back Caleb Clark Glover says they've improved since week one.
4: I would just say playing faster, just getting a feel for it. And that's our mentality, just playing fast and hard, you know, having a lot of effort, just flying around. Like, that's the biggest thing that Coach Gibson, that's his thing for the defense, just play hard and physical, you know, run around. It's fun. Like, it's fun out there running around, you know, seeing guys running around making plays. Like, it's fun.
2: Marshall finishes non-conference play against Gardner-Webb Saturday at 3:30. Thursday night football coming up tonight in the NFL, an 8:15 kickoff as the Atlanta Falcons go on the road to face the Green Bay Packers. Michael Penix Jr. makes his first start of the season at quarterback for Atlanta. 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
5: 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Come on, go for it. 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
1: Bad news for the New York Giants. Quarterback Jackson Dart will undergo left knee surgery and miss the rest of the season. He suffered that left knee injury Monday night against Los Angeles Rams on the first drive of the game. Head coach John Harbaugh said Dart could return if the Giants make the playoffs. Meanwhile, New York Yankees star Aaron Judge says he intends to be ready for Game 1 of the American League Wild Card Series on Tuesday. The 34-year-old went on the injured list Saturday with a calf strain. With sports, I'm Daniel Woods.
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7: Here's the Metro News AccuWeather forecast. Today will bring mostly cloudy skies with a chance of a shower in the area. Expect a high of 67. Tonight will be chilly with a moonlit sky with fog developing late. Temperatures will drop to a low of 36. Tomorrow will offer plenty of sunshine, making it a great day to be outside with a high of 69. By Saturday, we can expect partly sunny conditions with a high of 68. Sunday will bring a mix of sunshine and clouds with a high of 66. For weather anytime, download the AccuWeather app. For Metro News, I'm meteorologist Joe Lundberg.
8: Wow, we dropped back. We're at 49. Oh, we got a cold one ahead of us tonight. I don't know if you heard him or not. 36 degrees, the expected low tonight. Yep, it's just that time of the year. Stuff's going to happen. You got to have a backup plan, you know. Actually, that's the name of the tune. I don't know how I did that. You see how I tied that to Bailey Zimmerman up next here on 98.9.

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0: When it comes to news, we are first in country. Country news now. Luke Bryan tells the story behind his song with Luke Combs, Finders Keepers.
1: My manager is sitting there and she goes, hey, I resent you a song last night. Did you listen to it? And I said, no, I got busy. Well, she goes, let's listen to it real quick. And the next session we recorded it. Then I sent him to Luke Combs. I was like, hey, man, you know, never done this, but love to have you. And he hit me right back. I'm on it. I'm like, yes.
0: I'm Lisa Manning for Country News Now.
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2: With the Metro News Minute, I'm Chris Lawrence. A violent crimes-related criminal case in Summers County now includes more criminal counts.
3: The Summers County Grand Jury has returned a 394-count indictment against Pipe Sim resident Matthew Keaton after he allegedly committed sexual and other crimes against more than 50 women. Summers County Prosecutor Chris Leffler says the 34-year-old Keaton committed the crimes over an 11-year period. He says they decided to extend their investigation after Keaton's arrest in 2021, and that's where the hundreds of new charges have come from.
4: Since that time, there's just been such advancements in, you know, our ability to analyze information.
3: And they got that help from the West Virginia Fusion Center and other organizations. Leffler says the crimes were committed against 27 known women and 32 women they're now classifying as Jane Doe's.
2: That's Jeff Jenkins reporting. Governor Morrissey has declared in a state of emergency in Boone and Lincoln County. The declaration came overnight after heavy rainfall forced streams out of their banks in those two counties. With the Metro News Minute, I'm Chris Lawrence.
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3: Here's the Metro News AccuWeather forecast. Today will bring mostly cloudy skies with a chance of a shower in the area. Expect a high of 67. Tonight will be chilly with a moonlit sky with fog developing late. Temperatures will drop to a low of 36. Tomorrow will offer plenty of sunshine, making it a great day to be outside with a high of 69. By Saturday, we can expect partly sunny conditions with a high of 68. Sunday will bring a mix of sunshine and clouds with a high of 66. For weather anytime, download the AccuWeather app. For Metro News, I'm meteorologist Joe Lundberg.
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9: Hi, everyone. I'm Craig Orndorff. On the next weekend in the country, we head back to late September 1982. When we were going through a recession, E.T. was the big movie at the box office, and the NFL players were on strike. And on the countdown, the hit makers were Kenny Rogers, Juice Newton, Dolly Parton, Alabama, Michael Martin Murphy, and Jerry Reed. We'll have them and more on the next Weekend in the Country. 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
2: With this Metro News Minute, I'm Jeff Jenkins. There's cleanup to do today in a small area of Boone and Lincoln counties. Following flash flooding Wednesday, Governor Patrick Morrissey has declared a state of emergency. There were some swift water rescues in the Morrisville area. Now, that weather system that brought the rain and just kind of hung out over the state the last couple of days is finally moving out this morning. It's going to leave behind crisp conditions with temperatures dropping into the 40s tonight. Delightful conditions in the forecast for tomorrow, Saturday, and Sunday. There's a celebration scheduled for later this morning at the sprawling Toyota West Virginia plant near Buffalo and Putnam County. The operation turning 30 years old. It currently employs more than 1,000 workers, builds engines and transmissions for the Japanese auto dealer. A 12-member Cabell County jury will hear more testimony today in the trial of Shannon Overstreet. He allegedly killed his 3-month-old daughter in Cabell County 5 years ago, disposed of her body on property owned in Kentucky. Prosecution called additional witnesses to the stand on Wednesday. With this Metro News Minute, I'm...

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4: Here's the Metro News AccuWeather forecast. Today will bring mostly cloudy skies with a chance of a shower in the area. Expect a high of 67. Tonight will be chilly with a moonlit sky with fog developing late. Temperatures will drop to a low of 36. Tomorrow will offer plenty of sunshine, making it a great day to be outside with a high of 69. By Saturday, we can expect partly sunny conditions with a high of 68. Sunday will bring a mix of sunshine and clouds with a high of 66. For weather anytime, download the AccuWeather app. For Metro News, I'm meteorologist Joe Lundberg.

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3: With this Metro News Minute, I'm Jeff Jenkins. A Summers County man faces arraignment next month on now hundreds of charges involving crimes against more than 50 women. Matthew Keaton named in a superseding indictment this week by a Summers County grand jury alleging that he strangled, kidnapped, sexually abused, and assaulted, tried to poison women, and in some cases also committed crimes against at least two women who were pregnant. Keaton's been in jail since he was originally charged 5 years ago, but these additional charges come after Summers County Prosecutor Chris Leffler and others decided to expand the investigation. You can read more at WVMetroNews.com. In Jefferson County, a year-long investigation has resulted in murder and arson charges against 55-year-old Nicole Taylor Harpers Ferry. She escaped her burning home last September, but her husband and 21-year-old daughter did not. Investigators now say their deaths were intentional and Taylor set the house on fire. You can read more at our website. Parts of Lincoln and Boone counties under a state of emergency today after Wednesday rain. With this Metro News Minute, I'm Jeff Jenkins.

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2: Here's the Metro News AccuWeather forecast. Today will bring mostly cloudy skies with a chance of a shower in the area. Expect a high of 67. Tonight will be chilly with a moonlit sky with fog developing late. Temperatures will drop to a low of 36. Tomorrow will offer plenty of sunshine, making it a great day to be outside with a high of 69. By Saturday, we can expect partly sunny conditions with a high of 68. Sunday will bring a mix of sunshine and clouds with a high of 66. For weather anytime, download the AccuWeather app. For Metro News, I'm meteorologist Joe Lundberg.
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2: 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What the? 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I'm you with more gusto. Nice. 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Hired and onboarded with gusto. 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
8: Here's the Metro News AccuWeather forecast. Today will bring mostly cloudy skies with a chance of a shower in the area. Expect a high of 67. Tonight will be chilly with a moonlit sky with fog developing late. Temperatures will drop to a low of 36. Tomorrow will offer plenty of sunshine, making it a great day to be outside with a high of 69. By Saturday, we can expect partly sunny conditions with a high of 68. Sunday will bring a mix of sunshine and clouds with a high of 66. For weather anytime, download the AccuWeather app. For Metro News, I'm meteorologist Joe Lundberg.

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5: Here's the Metro News AccuWeather forecast. Today will bring mostly cloudy skies with a chance of a shower in the area. Expect a high of 67. Tonight will be chilly with a moonlit sky with fog developing late. Temperatures will drop to a low of 36. Tomorrow will offer plenty of sunshine, making it a great day to be outside with a high of 69. By Saturday, we can expect partly sunny conditions with a high of 68. Sunday will bring a mix of sunshine and clouds with a high of 66. For weather anytime, download the AccuWeather app. For Metro News, I'm meteorologist Joe Lundberg.

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5: Here's the Metro News AccuWeather forecast. Today will bring mostly cloudy skies with a chance of a shower in the area. Expect a high of 67. Tonight will be chilly with a moonlit sky with fog developing late. Temperatures will drop to a low of 36. Tomorrow will offer plenty of sunshine, making it a great day to be outside with a high of 69. By Saturday, we can expect partly sunny conditions with a high of 68. Sunday will bring a mix of sunshine and clouds with a high of 66. For weather anytime, download the AccuWeather app. For Metro News, I'm meteorologist Joe Lundberg.

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3: With this Metro News Minute, I'm Jeff Jenkins. The National Weather Service says the Mooresville area, Boone County, received 7 inches of rain in 4 hours Wednesday. Now, there's damage left behind. Boone County Office of Emergency Services Director Michael Mayhorn describes some of the damage to residences.
4: They have water damage inside them into the living spaces. Several vehicles have gotten damaged or in the creek. Pretty significant flooding event up here.
3: The water ate away the bases of several roads and several private bridges were wiped out. A passenger plane making an emergency landing earlier this afternoon at Charleston International Yeager Airport. The plane was headed from Knoxville, Tennessee to Washington, D.C. when some smoke was detected in the cockpit. It landed without incident. The passenger is waiting now on other flights. The Montague County Health Department and Quick Response Team passing out free naloxone today in 10 locations in Montague County. Part of this Save a Life Day today. With this Metro News Minute, I'm Jeff Jenkins.
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6: Here's the Metro News AccuWeather forecast. Today will bring mostly cloudy skies with a chance of a shower in the area. Expect a high of 67. Tonight will be chilly with a moonlit sky with fog developing late. Temperatures will drop to a low of 36. Tomorrow will offer plenty of sunshine, making it a great day to be outside with a high of 69. By Saturday, we can expect partly sunny conditions with a high of 68. Sunday will bring a mix of sunshine and clouds with a high of 66. For weather anytime, download the AccuWeather app. For Metro News, I'm meteorologist Joe Lundberg.
7: Good afternoon, Johnny checking in. 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So about 20 past, we'll head you to Nashville, see what's happening with country news now. We got to look at Metro News Sports at the bottom of the hour, and that's all thanks to Seneca Designs, and we got a classic country cut to throw at you as well, and that's all brought to you by the Outhouse. So Melissa is a busy young lady. We're going to be talking about what she's doing. We've got a tailgate party, a backyard brawl to talk about, football Friday night, high school game night, and WVU on Saturday. So lots to do. Right now, it's Terry Gibbs to ease us into the three. Good afternoon, and thanks for sharing in the great love of country music with us on 98.9 FM. Somebody.

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0: 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Zach, John King, and get to drinking. Whatever you do, always do it peacefully in moderation. And blessed are the peacemakers. Hey, y'all know this one. It's what it's all about. It's Brooks and Dunn, and we're cranking the country on a beautiful Thursday afternoon. Thank you for joining us.
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Taylor Swift, and I knew it. I knew ya. Hey, coming up Friday, we are out and about. Melissa is a busy young lady. She's going to be headed over to Philippi Friday and going to be hanging out at Shop and Save. It is a steak fry, $12, get you an 8-ounce New York strip, a baked potato, an ear of corn,

0: a roll, and a drink, and they're starting at 11 until they run out. So come check out the weekly specials while you're there, and Melissa's going to be on site from 11 to 1. That's Friday in Philippi at the Shop and Save. And on Saturday, she's going to be in Buchanan from 11 o'clock to 1, and the same thing. So make sure you get out, check out those in-store specials, and enjoy some steaks, some New York strip. Just $12 gets all of that, so be sure and check it out. 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We're going to be talking to Penny next hour about what's happening as the Tigers and the Colts get together and meet for the backyard brawl. 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Enjoy soft drinks. We got some awesome giveaways and, of course, plenty of football spirit. Melissa will be there with a microphone, and you're invited. And we'll be talking to Penny coming up next hour from Elkins Builders Supply. So, all right, we got to head to Nashville next. Let's see what's happening with your country news now.
1: 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Terry Clark announced she's releasing a new album, Live from the Ryman.
2: We didn't intend to make it a live record at all. We basically pieced together this album from tracks that my technicians had recorded from their boards. We didn't go back in and fix anything or perfect anything. I wanted this to be passion over perfection, because you can't recreate that energy that was in the room that night.
1: I'm Lisa Manning for Country News Now.
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0: Waylon James and Water at a Wedding. As we head you into the break, Metro News Sports coming up, all thanks to Seneca Design. We got you Classic Country Cut coming up here in about 10 minutes, all thanks to The Outhouse, and news coming up at 4, all thanks to Darren's Pizza Shack. So, lots happening. Joe Danger making winners, and we've got tickets to the Rail Yard Event and Conference Center. 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
2: Metro News Sports. Good afternoon. I'm Joe Mercado. Gardner Webb is the homecoming opponent for Marshall on Saturday afternoon. The FCS squad is off to a 1-3 start to their season. They are led by former Marshall quarterback Cole Pennington. The redshirt senior has tossed three 300-yard games in the opening month of the season.
3: Gardner Webb is a good football team. They should have beat Liberty. They're very active on defense. Offensively, everybody knows the name. Cole Pennington is thrown for 300 yards in three of the four games. So they can be explosive on offense. Their special teams are very sound. It's not like we're playing somebody that we could just go out and show up and think we're going to win the football game.
2: That's Tony Gibson. Season number 4 in the Mark Kellogg era at WVU is underway as the Mountaineer women's basketball team opened up preseason practice earlier this week. WVU won the Big 12 Tournament Championship and hosted NCAA regional play last March. Like many teams across the country, Kellogg has an almost entirely new roster this year.
4: I think we have talent. I think there's some really, really good pieces in the room when we're together. Now, how it fits is what we're still trying to work out, which would be this time for any team, even if you have some returners, but more so for us is just how does it come together? Really just trying to get a mindset and instill the mindset and how we like to play, what we do, the pace in which we play.
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2: Kickoff is set for 9 o'clock tonight in Boulder. For Metro News Sports, good afternoon. I'm Joe Mercado.
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16: Here's the Metro News AccuWeather forecast. Tonight, expect colder temperatures with a moonlit sky and fog developing late. The low will be 34. Tomorrow will be sunny and delightful, perfect for outdoor activities with a high of 71. Tomorrow night, anticipate a moonlit sky with fog reducing visibilities late and a low of 39. Saturday will bring partly sunny skies and pleasant conditions with a high of 70. Sunday will be partly sunny with a high of 66. For weather, anytime, download the AccuWeather app. For Metro News, I'm meteorologist Jason Caterina.
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A band called Alabama and Old Flame. That's a classic country cut, all thanks to the Outhouse. And remember, for your next big event, they can take care of all your portable toilet needs. 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Right now, it's Jelly Roll here on the Afternoon Drive.

0: 98.9 FM, Jelly Roll's newest tune, and Hands Up as we creep up on top of the 4 o'clock hour. Got news coming up here in just a few, all thanks to Darren's Pizza Shack. Got your healthy living update coming up next hour, and that's all thanks to the St. George Medical Clinic. Football Friday night's coming up. The Elkins Tigers taking on the Philip Barber Colts, and we're excited to have you right here on 98.9 FM. 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
4: Here's the Metro News AccuWeather forecast. Tonight, expect colder temperatures with a moonlit sky and fog developing late. The low will be 34. Tomorrow will be sunny and delightful, perfect for outdoor activities with a high of 71. Tomorrow night, anticipate a moonlit sky with fog reducing visibilities late and a low of 39. Saturday will bring partly sunny skies and pleasant conditions with a high of 70. Sunday will be partly sunny with a high of 66. For weather, anytime, download the AccuWeather app. For Metro News, I'm meteorologist Jason Caterina.
0: And thank you so much, and good afternoon. Off into the 4 o'clock hour, we go the last hour of the workday, or we hope it is for most anyway. And we're going to get you into the hour here. We're talking football Friday night. We're talking high school game night. Saturday, we got WVU on the radio starting about 4 p.m. with the pregame. So be sure and join us for that. So, all right, let's get into it. Morgan Wallen, as we head into the 4. Melissa's going to be over in Philippi at Shop and Save tomorrow at 11 o'clock, and we're going to be talking about that as we roll through the air.

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We're back in the saddle, and it's the Elkins Tigers and the Philip Barber Colts right here Friday night. Pregame about 6:45 with a kick set for 7 o'clock. 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

It's Riley Green. Man, that's some mean piano playing, that's for sure. As we roll through the 4 o'clock hour, the last hour of the workday, and Melissa's going to be out on Friday tomorrow. 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So they're going to start at 11 and run until they're out. And once again, Melissa's going to be there from 11 to 1. Now, that's Friday in Philippi. 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Same thing, same $12. Get you that 8-ounce New York strip, baked potato, ear of corn, roll, and a drink. So they're starting at 11 until they run out. And Melissa will be there from 11 to 1. So make sure you check it out. We're going to be talking to Penny from Elkins Builder Supply as we roll out of the 4 into the 5. So right after the last break here in the 4 o'clock hour, probably about 4:50, we'll check in with Penny from Elkins Builders Supply, and we're going to be talking backyard brawl and what the Tigers and Colts are going to do Friday night at Elkins Builders Supply. You're invited, and she'll tell you all about that coming up here in about 30 minutes.

0: 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Thank you for joining us.
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0: 98.9 FM, John Morgan, and Kid Myself. All right, we'll be talking to Penny from Elkins Builders Supply here in just a little bit. The Tigers and the Colts are going to get together for a backyard brawl Friday night at Elkins Builders Supply. And, man, there's going to be all kinds of football spirit. There's going to be hot dogs, cold drinks, awesome giveaways, and you're invited. So this is going to be from 4 until 6. Melissa will be there broadcasting live. And afterwards, head over to the football field to, enjoy the game. So we'll be talking to Penny from Elkins Builders Supply here in just a little bit, and we've got news coming up at the top of the hour. News at 5 is all thanks to Bob's Automotive, and then we'll get you out the door on the drive at 5 as we wrap up this Thursday and call it a day. It's all coming up here on 98.9 WDNE.
1: 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In volleyball action last night, the Lady Mountain Lions defeated Taggarts Valley 3-0. And they didn't just win, they did it in an unusual fashion, winning all three sets by the exact same score of 25-0. The Mountain Lions have now won 3 of their last 4 matches, improving their record to 5-6 on the season. They'll be back in action tonight as the Lady Mountain Lions are home to take on Union. First serve is scheduled for 5 p.m. That has been your Tucker County Sports Report, brought to you by Atkins Home Center, a proud sponsor of Tucker County Sports.
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4: 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I'm Tony Caridi. 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
4: West Virginia defensive coordinator Zach Alley knows all about the significance of Saturday's game against Oklahoma State. Instead of saying it's just another game, Alley is leaning in.
6: This is the biggest game of the year coming up because it's the next one, you know, and you have to treat every single week like that. You know, victories never go on sale. You got to pay the price, you know, and so we've got a big challenge. The quarterback's a really, really good player, and, you know, they're a great team, and it just gets harder from here. It doesn't get easier.
4: One similarity between the Mountaineers and the Cowboys is how they want to play the game. In a word, fast.
6: Very similar, really. You know, I think their tempo is, I think we looked it up, they're on average like maybe 3 seconds slower than our offense is. So you're not talking about like one Mississippi, two Mississippi, three. That's about how long you got compared to how we snap it and they snap it. So very similar from that standpoint. The positive is, you know, we're not going to be shocked by that, you know, going into the game. So on the flip side, they aren't either. So it probably balances out both directions.
4: The matchup presents a wonderful game of cat and mouse. When does OSU attack and when does Allie send blitz packages at the Cowboys?
6: You got to pick and choose your times, you know, to be able to try and hit them and

0: getting him on the ground. And, you know, I think that, you know, he sees it early and he's going to throw the ball out there. You'll never touch him, you know, and they protect him. They're smart. They know that, you know, he's a first rounder and all that. So they're not going to let you hit him. You know, they're going to try and do everything they can to keep him upright and, you know, keep him off the ground. So, you know, the challenge is kind of how you pick and choose when you want to bring the pressures, where you want to bring them, and, you know, how you want to, you know, try and make him hold it.
1: And that he's talking about is OSU quarterback Drew Mestemaker, one of the best in the nation. That's today's Mountaineer Report, brought to us by Kroger, the official grocer of WVU Athletics. I'm Tony Caridi on the Mountaineer Sports Network from Learfield.
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3: Here's the Metro News AccuWeather forecast. Tonight, expect colder temperatures with a moonlit sky and fog developing late. The low will be 34. Tomorrow will be sunny and delightful, perfect for outdoor activities with a high of 71. Tomorrow night, anticipate a moonlit sky with fog reducing visibilities late and a low of 39. Saturday will bring partly sunny skies and pleasant conditions with a high of 70. Sunday will be partly sunny with a high of 66. For weather, anytime, download the AccuWeather app. For Metro News, I'm meteorologist Jason Caterina.
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0: 98.9 FM, Luke Bryan Country, and she knows us, getting ready to put the ribbon on the last little bit of the workday. We're going to get you out the door here in just moments. We got news coming up at the top of the hour, all thanks to Bob's Automotive, and then we're going to head you down to Beender's next hour for the drive at 5. And Penny's going to be checking in from Elkins Builder Supply here in just a little bit. The Tigers and the Colts are going to get together for a backyard brawl tomorrow night, 4 to 6 o'clock, Elkins Builder Supply in Elkins. We're going to have hot dogs, cold drinks, awesome giveaways, and plenty of football spirit to share with everybody. And you're invited. Melissa will be there broadcasting live. And then afterwards, head over and enjoy the game. And you can also listen right here at 98.9 WDNA, your home for Tiger football and Tiger sports. So we'll join Penny right after the break. 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
2: 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I know it's 4 to 6 o'clock, right?
3: Yes, sir. And we're going to have a game for the kids to play and something to give away to the kids. We're going to have hot dogs and cold drink and maybe some chips thrown in there.
2: Excellent.
3: And just to try to get everybody fired up to support their favorite team.
2: I'm guessing there's going to be a whole lot of football spirit.
3: Oh, let's hope.
2: What are you most excited about for the event?
3: I just seeing the community get together. You know, it's not often that we get to see our Philippi and our Elkins customers.
2: Yeah.
3: We usually just deal mainly with our Elkins customer. A few Philippi come in, but here we'll get a chance maybe to see some of them and get to know them, because we might see their names on a screen.
2: Sure,
3: but
2: sure.
3: It's nice to put a name and a face.
2: Absolutely, absolutely. And Penny, for someone listening right now, why should they make plans to come to Elkins Builder Supply Friday afternoon?
3: Well, because who doesn't want a free meal?
2: There you go.
3: Who doesn't want a new tool, perhaps?
2: Yeah.
3: Or a Yeti cooler?
2: Oh, some of the big giveaways.
3: Yeah.
2: All
3: so,
2: right.
3: So everybody, just stop by and just support us.
2: All right.
3: You know?
2: Well, we have to ask the big question. You know what's coming, right? Is it Tiger Orange or Colts Blue?
3: Well, we are always at Elkins Builder Supply Orange.
2: Okay.
3: But we welcome the blue also.
2: Absolutely, absolutely. It's cool. This is such a great thing to do, getting people together, seeing folks you haven't seen in a while, a great thing to be a part of. So, and I know afterwards we're going to head over and we're going to see the game and maybe encourage folks to take their radio and tune in. It's good to be in real time and listen to that. So,
3: yeah,
2: the announcers are, we'll have them on the air. You know, we've got each station and each school specifically assigned, and we're going to get the word out and let folks know what's happening Friday at Elkins Builder Supply. And we thank you for your time, Penny.
3: Thank you.
2: All right. Miss Penny in from Elkins Builder Supply. You want to give a shout out to anybody?
3: Yeah, Rob Nesser, of course, because he allows us to come up with these little spiffs to give to our customers. He's all about customer service, and we appreciate him. He leads by a very good example.
2: Absolutely. Good bosses. Well, Rob, we appreciate you, and we appreciate you, Penny, and we'll see you at the Backyard Brawl.
3: All right. Thank you.

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2: With this Metro News Minute, I'm Jeff Jenkins. Governor Patrick Morrissey says a lot of credit has to go to the workers at the Toyota plant in Putnam County, celebrating 30 years of the existence of that plant today. Toyota West Virginia President David Rozier says a good foundation's been laid.
3: And that doesn't count the generations of people that have been, that came before them and have been able to retire. And honestly, it's just a great way for us to stop, reflect back, and celebrate what we've accomplished.
2: A celebration at the plant earlier today. Save a Life Day marked today in Montague County with the handing out of the overdosing drug Naloxone. The county health department and quick response team have been set up in 10 locations. A few dozen airline passengers headed from Knoxville, Tennessee to Reagan National Airport in Washington, D.C. are spending some time in Charleston this afternoon. Their plane diverted to Yeager Airport after a report of smoke in the cockpit. The plane landed, but no smoke was detected. The passengers hope to arrive in D.C. later today. With this Metro News Minute, I'm Jeff.
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5: Here's the Metro News AccuWeather forecast. Tonight, expect colder temperatures with a moonlit sky and fog developing late. The low will be 34. Tomorrow will be sunny and delightful, perfect for outdoor activities with a high of 71. Tomorrow night, anticipate a moonlit sky with fog reducing visibilities late and a low of 39. Saturday will bring partly sunny skies and pleasant conditions with a high of 70. Sunday will be partly sunny with a high of 66. For weather, anytime, download the AccuWeather app. For Metro News, I'm meteorologist Jason Caterina.
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12: 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We've got the chili cook-off. 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And we'll be talking more about that and talking about next week and the musical lineup. But right now, Kenny Chesney kicking us off. We're carrying on a Thursday's edition of the Drive at 5. Thanks for joining us. 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

0: 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Luke Combs and Rethink Some Things. Sometimes you just got to do it. So, hey, we got the Children's Parade. Brainer Beenders is a proud sponsor of this year's Children's Parade, and we've got the photo op. You can meet the Saunderson sisters coming up Sunday, September 26th. We've also got music by Timmy White coming up October the 1st at Beenders. And Friday, we got Kristen Federer. She's going to be playing at 3 o'clock. Michael Bonnet and River's Edge is going to be playing Friday, October the 2nd. And then Saturday, October the 3rd, we've got Total Recall. So that's the music lineup. Make sure you get out, stop by, and see what's happening with our friends at Beenders Restaurant and Tavern. Hey, we got the Boo Mile. We're gearing up for that, too. That's coming up October the 22nd. We got the Halloween Costume Party on October 31st. Music by DJ Electrify. And we've also got the Spooktacular event, and we're going to be talking about all of these plus. So make sure you head on down to Beenders at 75 Cent Wing Night in-house tonight. That's right, Beenders Restaurant and Tavern, serving this community since 1992.
1: 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This group is good.
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0: 98.9 FM. Laney Wilson here on The Drive at 5. 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We got that Drive at 5 forecast coming up here in just moments. It's 75-cent wing night tonight in-house at Beander's. Be sure and swing by and maybe see some folks that you haven't seen in a while. And we're gearing up for the Mountain State Forest Festival. Lots of stuff happening. Once again, wing night tonight in-house. Be sure and stop by Beander's Facebook. Give them a like. Give them a follow. Look at some of the great reviews. We got the chili cook-off on Saturday. Make sure you stop by and vote for Beander's. And then Sunday, it's the Children's Parade, which Beander's is a proud sponsor of. And you can meet the Saunderson sisters. We got a photo op on Sunday. We've got Tim White playing on Thursday night, October the 1st. Kristen Federer on Friday at 3 o'clock. Michael Bonnet, River's Edge on Friday. 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
7: Here's the Metro News AccuWeather forecast. Tonight, expect colder temperatures with a moonlit sky and fog developing late. The low will be 34. Tomorrow will be sunny and delightful, perfect for outdoor activities with a high of 71. Tomorrow night, anticipate a moonlit sky with fog reducing visibilities late and a low of 39. Saturday will bring partly sunny skies and pleasant conditions with a high of 70. Sunday will be partly sunny with a high of 66. For weather, anytime, download the AccuWeather app. For Metro News, I'm meteorologist Jason Catarina.
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There's the Statler Brothers with a classic country cut, all thanks to the outhouse. And remember, when it comes to septic tank pumping, call today, 636-7079, serving Randolph, Pocahontas, and surrounding counties. Dan and Shay, as we roll on with a Thursday's edition of The Drive at 5. 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

98.9 FM, Dan and Shay, as we get ready to wrap it up here on The Drive at 5. Man, what a cool start this morning. Had 49 at the station. So, yeah, man, you can tell fall's here. So make sure you swing by. Let Beenders take care of all your dining needs. Tonight it's 75-cent wing night. Dine in only. Make sure you stop by. Maybe see some folks you haven't seen in a while. And we're gearing up for the Mountain State Forest Festival. The Chili Cook-Off's on Saturday. Make sure you swing by and vote for us. That's right. And then Sunday we got the Children's Parade. Beenders is a proud sponsor of this year's Children's Parade, and we've got a lot going on. We'll be talking about the musical lineup as we roll through the rest of the week, and of course, just thanks to all of our musicians that's a part of this. We've got the Boo Mile coming up. We've got the Spooktacular event, the Halloween costume party. It's all happening, and Beenders is right

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Wrapping it up with Luke Combs here on The Drive at 5. And just a reminder, it's 75-cent wing night. 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
1: With this Metro News Minute, I'm Jack Carlson. Deliberations will continue tomorrow in a Charleston child pornography case. Closing arguments were made this morning in Kanawha County Circuit Court in the case of Leo Smith Jr. He's charged with allegedly having 600 images and 27 videos of child pornography on his phone. Kanawha County Assistant Prosecuting Attorney Ryan Ball says Smith exploited and abused children.
2: While the children who were abused, violated, and exploited in those videos were innocent, Leo Smith is not.
1: If convicted, Smith faces between 5 and 20 years in prison. The court reconvenes at 9 o'clock tomorrow. A celebration today in Putnam County for Toyota West Virginia's 30th anniversary. State Senator Eric Tarr says Toyota has developed the region with its presence.
3: We have so many families that have grown their families because of careers they developed here. And then we're also recognized worldwide because of Toyota Motor Manufacturing Plant right here in Putnam County. And that's how those investments happen, because they compete within Toyota both nationally and globally to be able to reinvest here.
1: With this Metro News Minute, I'm...
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5: Here's the Metro News AccuWeather forecast. Tonight, expect colder temperatures with a moonlit sky and fog developing late. The low will be 34. Tomorrow will be sunny and delightful, perfect for outdoor activities with a high of 71. Tomorrow night, anticipate a moonlit sky with fog reducing visibilities late and a low of 39. Saturday will bring partly sunny skies and pleasant conditions with a high of 70. Sunday will be partly sunny with a high of 66. For weather, anytime, download the AccuWeather app. For Metro News, I'm meteorologist Jason Caterina.
6: And top of the afternoon, off into the 6 o'clock hour we go. My last hour of the day, and just a little over an hour of daylight left. So yes, fall is here. Colder temps are here, and quite a cool start to sporting. So I hope that's a constant, really. So I'd say we'll still have some warm days, though. But the Mount State Forest Festival coming up. We got a lot happening. We're going to be talking about that football Friday night coming up. We got a backyard brawl. Lots going on. So right now, let's get in. To the hour, it's Lady A, and we're freestyling. Alan Coberly coming up at 7 o'clock tonight. I'll be hanging out with you till midnight tonight. And yes, I'll assure you, we got your country covered right here on 98.9 FM WDNA.

0: It's Jelly Roll, and it's Hands Up here on your new home for Mountaineer Sports. Saturday afternoon at 4 o'clock, we'll get things started. WVU football on the radio, and you are invited. So be sure and join us for that. Also, we're going to be out and about quite a bit, and we had Peggy in from Elkins Builder Supply. 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And Melissa will be there broadcasting live from 4 until 6, so make sure you check it out. 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And then stick around and head over to the football field to be a part of the game. And then we got high school game night afterwards, so it's wall-to-wall football right here starting about 6:40 Friday night on 98.9 WDNE, your home for Tiger Sports.
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0: Morgan Wallen on the afternoon drive. What's left of it anyway? Johnny, check it in. We're here each day, 3 to 7 o'clock, making sure you know what's happening around this great area we call home. And my goodness, we're gearing up for the 88th Annual Mountain State Forest Festival. We got the talent show on Sunday. We got the parade of pets and the pet show on Monday, all thanks to Smoke on the Water. We got Night of Dance Tuesday. We got Cletus T. Judd coming up Thursday. Lots happening. So we want to see your smiling face out enjoying the 88th Annual Mountain State Forest Festival. So, all right, we got to bounce out of the way. Got about 30 minutes to go. Alan is ready to go. I've got you a classic country cut coming up, all thanks to the Outhouse. I see Lainey Wilson's newest tune. We got Dan and Shay and Megan Maroney on the way as we get ready to put the ribbon on the afternoon drive and get you into the evening right here on 98.9 WDNA.
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8: Here's the Metro News AccuWeather forecast. Tonight, expect colder temperatures with a moonlit sky and fog developing late. The low will be 34. Tomorrow will be sunny and delightful, perfect for outdoor activities with a high of 71. Tomorrow night, anticipate a moonlit sky with fog reducing visibilities late and a low of 39. Saturday will bring partly sunny skies and pleasant conditions with a high of 70. Sunday will be partly sunny with a high of 66. For weather, anytime, download the AccuWeather app. For Metro News, I'm meteorologist Jason Caterina.
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a classic. Miss Barbara Mandrell, your classic country cut. All thanks to the outhouse. And remember, when it comes to septic tank pumping, don't delay. Call today at 636-7079. This one's turning out to be one of my favorites. Lainey Wilson, as we roll towards the top of the 7 o'clock hour on WDNA. I'm

0: 98.9 FM, wrapping it up with some Lainey Wilson. My name is John Ellison, and I thank you so much for allowing me to be your host each day, 3 to 7 o'clock. And if the Lord tarries, we'll do it all again tomorrow. So much happening in this beautiful community we call home. We're on the eve of the 88th Annual Mountain State Forest Festival. We had Miss Peggy in earlier from Elkins Builders Supply. We've got the Backyard Brawl, where the Tigers and the Colts are going to get together, and that's going to happen tomorrow evening, 4 to 6 o'clock. Stop by, get you a hot dog, a cold drink, and we're going to have awesome giveaways and plenty of football spirit. Melissa's going to be there broadcasting live, and we hope to see you there. Then head over and check out the game. Of course, we'll have the game right here, complete coverage of the Tigers and the Colts on 98.9 FM, your home for Tiger football. So, all right, Alan Coberly's coming up next, guys. Y'all stay safe, stay happy, and whatever you do, love somebody. Say your prayers. Keep me in them. I could use a few. And once again, if the Lord tarries, we'll do it all again tomorrow, 3 to 7 o'clock. Until then, thank you for sharing in the great love of country music. And lock it down right here. Make us your home. 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Alan, the Night Owl Coberly, on the way next.
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DNE. Good Thursday night. You got the night owl with you till that midnight hour, and oh boy, there is no rain in the forecast. I'm really liking that. Starting things off right now with Dustin Lynch, and coming up, we got a classic from Mark Wills.

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0: 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And you know what? I really love those 70s pop culture references. You know, Star Wars, Farrah Fawcett, 8-Tracks, Stretch Armstrong, and of course, the game Pac-Man. And you just heard it here on 98.9 WDNE. Thanks to those awesome folks there at the outhouse. 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
5: Here's the Metro News AccuWeather forecast. Tonight, expect colder temperatures with a moonlit sky and fog developing late. The low will be 34. Tomorrow will be sunny and delightful, perfect for outdoor activities with a high of 71. Tomorrow night, anticipate a moonlit sky with fog reducing visibilities late and a low of 39. Saturday will bring partly sunny skies and pleasant conditions with a high of 70. Sunday will be partly sunny with a high of 66. For weather, anytime, download the AccuWeather app. For Metro News, I'm meteorologist Jason Caterina.
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0: Coming up, Justin Moore, a classic from Garth Brooks and Luke Combs on 98.9 WDNE. Right now, though, let's take a look at what happened on this day in country music. In 2001, Shelley Wright donated nearly $900,000 to the American Red Cross Disaster Relief Fund, set up to benefit the victims of the September 11th tragedies. The money was raised from fan donations. In 2007, Tim McGraw was named number 7 on Forbes magazine's list of the top 10 earning celebrities from June 2006 through June 2007, with an estimated $37 million grossed. And we have a birthday today. Lane Broney is turning 71.
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Morgan Wallen on your station for today's best country and your all-time favorites as well, 98.9 WDNE. And right now, I got a song from Garth Brooks for this classic country cut. It's Two of a Kind, Working on a Full House. And in case you never realized that the title is a double entendre, using poker hands to describe how well the couple complements each other and that they plan on having children. And so listen closely and see if you get all that. And, of course, it's being brought to you right now thanks to those awesome folks at Jack Mall Storage. If you need storage, reach out to Jack Mall. They can take care of you. 304-636-7079.

0: Kenny Chesney with Carry On, 98.9 WDNE. The new Co-Wetzel-Ella Langley's on the way. Luke Combs and Dierks Bentley will get us into the 8 o'clock hour. But hey, coming up on Monday night, Smoke on the Water is presenting the Parade of Pets and Pet Show at the Forest Festival. And of course, it's going to be at the Elkins High School Gymnasium. Get up there around 6 p.m. if you want to register your pet, and the show gets underway at 7. There are 12 categories to enter your pets in for judging, and your pet could be chosen by the Queen as her choice. And of course, it's presented by Smoke on the Water, and our very own Melissa's going to be up there. She's going to be doing a live remote before it gets underway, and then she's going to be there as the MC. So bring your pet, have some fun. And remember, it's the Forest Festival. We're having fun.
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